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1: Ob in Velbert Nediges oder Monheim Baumberg, wir spielen euren Lieblingsmix. 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

I and I to everyone. Got to help, but we got to help, yeah. There's no need to cry, yeah. Got to help, but we got to help, yeah.

And I touched your face, narcotic mind from lace, Mary Jane. And I called your name like an addicted to cocaine, lost all the stuff you'd rather blame. And I touched your face, narcotic mind from lace, Mary Jane.

0: Radio Neandertal.
1: Shine bright like a diamond. Shine bright like a diamond.